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4: Moose weather. We have a yellow heat warning in place. It'll be partly cloudy tonight, 40% chance of showers and maybe a thunderstorm, breezy down to 19. Sun and cloud, maybe showers Thursday, reaching 30. Sun and cloud, slight chance of showers again on Friday with a high again of 30.
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9: We have a yellow heat warning in place. It'll be partly cloudy tonight, 40% chance of showers and maybe a thunderstorm. Breezy down to 19. Sun and cloud, maybe showers Thursday, reaching 30. Sun and cloud, slight chance of showers again on Friday with a high again of 30.
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5: We have a yellow heat warning in place. It'll be partly cloudy tonight, 40% chance of showers and maybe a thunderstorm, breezy down to 19. Sun and cloud, maybe showers Thursday, reaching 30. Sun and cloud, slight chance of showers again on Friday, with a high again of 30.
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3: Weather. We have a yellow heat warning in place. It'll be partly cloudy tonight, 40% chance of showers and maybe a thunderstorm, breezy down to 19. Sun and cloud, maybe showers Thursday, reaching 30. Sun and cloud, slight chance of showers again on Friday, with a high again of 30.
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2: Moose weather.
3: We have a yellow heat warning in place. It'll be partly cloudy tonight, 40% chance of showers and maybe a thunderstorm, breezy down to 19. Sun and cloud, maybe showers Thursday, reaching 30. Sun and cloud, slight chance of showers again on Friday, with a high again of 30.
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0: weather.
1: We have a yellow heat warning in place. It'll be partly cloudy tonight, 40% chance of showers and maybe a thunderstorm, breezy down to 19. Sun and cloud, maybe showers Thursday, reaching 30. Sun and cloud, slight chance of showers again on Friday, with a high again of 30.
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0: Chesterfield is a sofa or a couch. Muskoka chair, that's kind of like an Adirondack chair. Clicks. 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How far is it from Winnipeg to Portage la Prairie? Oh, she's about 150 clicks, bud.
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1: Moose weather.
2: We have a yellow heat warning in place. It'll be partly cloudy tonight, 40% chance of showers and maybe a thunderstorm, breezy down to 19. Sun and cloud, maybe showers Thursday, reaching 30. Sun and cloud, slight chance of showers again on Friday, with a high again of 30.
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3: Me not working hard. 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

0: We have a yellow heat warning in place. It'll be partly cloudy tonight, 40% chance of showers and maybe a thunderstorm. Breezy down to 19. Sun and cloud, maybe showers Thursday, reaching 30. Sun and cloud, slight chance of showers again on Friday with a high again of 30.
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1: 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Here in Canada, it's road hockey season.
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1: Good morning, I'm Brad Obang. While hydro crews worked the Canada Day holiday, bringing power back in our neck of the woods, the same was happening in many places across the province, including Mattawa. The town of Mattawa shared the windstorm caused widespread damage, with power and cell phones being impacted. The town also postponed their Canada Day activities until Sunday. Officials say staff will resume essential cleanup work and operations today. Fednor is getting $39 million as part of the local impact stream of the Build a Community Strong Fund. Ottawa says the money will help communities build, repair, and upgrade places and spaces families and individuals rely on every day. Fednor Minister Patty Haidu says municipalities, Indigenous organizations, and other eligible groups can now apply for funding to support projects that reflect local infrastructure needs, create jobs, and help communities grow. $1 billion from the national $51 billion fund is going to Canada's regional development agencies. And Prime Minister Mark Carney is off to Turkey early next week for the NATO summit. The Prime Minister says while there, he'll further strengthen Canada's contributions to the NATO alliance, forge new partnerships with allies, and build shared security, including in defense of Ukraine. After the summit, Carney will travel to Saudi Arabia for meetings. Officials say he'll work to deepen the Canada-Saudi Arabia partnership across energy, critical minerals, defense, infrastructure, and investment. It'll mark the first visit to Saudi Arabia by a Canadian prime minister in 26 years.
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5: In sports, the Blue Jays wrapped up their three-game series with the Mets on Canada Day by beating them 9-3. NHL free agency opened up yesterday with plenty of activity, including former North Bay Battalion forward Nick Paul being traded to the Maple Leafs. Toronto also signed veteran goaltender Sergei Bobrovsky to a three-year deal. At Wimbledon, Canada's Felix Auger-Aliassime is on to the third round after defeating Croatia's Dino Prismic. And at the FIFA World Cup, England, Belgium, and the U.S. have advanced to the round of 16. Three matches on tap today.
6: Moose weather.
5: A yellow heat warning continues today into tomorrow with temperatures up to 33 degrees and humidex values up to 40. Caution is advised. Cloudy with sunny breaks to start with a 40% risk of thunderstorms today and gusty winds this afternoon. A high of 28 feeling like 37. Partly cloudy tonight and overnight with a low of 20. Sun and cloud to start tomorrow with the risk of thunderstorms and a high of 28.
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7: A yellow heat warning continues today into tomorrow with temperatures up to 33 degrees and humidex values up to 40. Caution is advised. Cloudy with sunny breaks to start with a 40% risk of thunderstorms today and gusty winds this afternoon. A high of 28, feeling like 37. Partly cloudy tonight and overnight with a low of 20. Sun and cloud to start tomorrow with the risk of thunderstorms and a high of 28.
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1: Good morning, I'm Brad Obang. While hydro crews worked the Canada Day holiday, bringing power back in our neck of the woods, the same was happening in many places across the province, including Mattawa. The town of Mattawa shared the windstorm caused widespread damage, with power and cell phones being impacted. The town also postponed their Canada Day activities until Sunday. Officials say staff will resume essential cleanup work and operations today. FedNor is getting $39 million as part of the local impact stream of the Build a Community Strong Fund. Ottawa says the money will help communities build, repair, and upgrade places and spaces families and individuals rely on every day. FedNor Minister Patty Haidu says municipalities, Indigenous organizations, and other eligible groups can now apply for funding to support projects that reflect local infrastructure needs, create jobs, and help communities grow. $1 billion from the national $51 billion fund is going to Canada's regional development agencies. And Prime Minister Mark Carney is off to Turkey early next week for the NATO summit. The Prime Minister says while there, he'll further strengthen Canada's contributions to the NATO alliance, forge new partnerships with allies, and build shared security, including in defense of Ukraine. After the summit, Carney will travel to Saudi Arabia for meetings. Officials say he'll work to deepen the Canada-Saudi Arabia partnership across energy, critical minerals, defense, infrastructure, and investment. It'll mark the first visit to Saudi Arabia by a Canadian prime minister in 26 years.
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3: In sports, the Blue Jays wrapped up their three-game series with the Mets on Canada Day by beating them 9-3. NHL free agency opened up yesterday with plenty of activity, including former North Bay Battalion forward Nick Paul being traded to the Maple Leafs. Toronto also signed veteran goaltender Sergei Bobrovsky to a three-year deal. At Wimbledon, Canada's Felix Auger-Aliassime is on to the third round after defeating Croatia's Dino Prismic. And at the FIFA World Cup, England, Belgium, and the U.S. have advanced to the round of 16. Three matches on tap today.
4: Moose weather.
3: A yellow heat warning continues today into tomorrow with temperatures up to 33 degrees and humidex values up to 40. Caution is advised. Cloudy with sunny breaks to start with a 40% risk of thunderstorms today and gusty winds this afternoon. A high of 28 feeling like 37. Partly cloudy tonight and overnight with a low of 20. Sun and cloud to start tomorrow with the risk of thunderstorms and a high of 28.
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1: Good morning, I'm Brad Obang. While hydro crews worked the Canada Day holiday, bringing power back in our neck of the woods, the same was happening in many places across the province, including Mattawa. The town of Mattawa shared the windstorm caused widespread damage, with power and cell phones being impacted. The town also postponed their Canada Day activities until Sunday. Officials say staff will resume essential cleanup work and operations today. FedNor is getting $39 million as part of the local impact stream of the Build Community Strong Fund. Ottawa says the money will help communities build, repair, and upgrade places and spaces families and individuals rely on every day. FedNor Minister Patty Haidu says municipalities, Indigenous organizations, and other eligible groups can now apply for funding to support projects that reflect local infrastructure needs, create jobs, and help communities grow. $1 billion from the national $51 billion fund is going to Canada's regional development agencies. And Prime Minister Mark Carney is off to Turkey early next week for the NATO summit. The Prime Minister says while there, he'll further strengthen Canada's contributions to the NATO alliance, forge new partnerships with allies, and build shared security, including in defense of Ukraine. After the summit, Carney will travel to Saudi Arabia for meetings. Officials say he'll work to deepen the Canada-Saudi Arabia partnership across energy, critical minerals, defense, infrastructure, and investment. It'll mark the first visit to Saudi Arabia by a Canadian prime minister in 26 years.
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3: In sports, the Blue Jays wrapped up their three-game series with the Mets on Canada Day by beating them 9-3. NHL free agency opened up yesterday with plenty of activity, including former North Bay Battalion forward Nick Paul being traded to the Maple Leafs. Toronto also signed veteran goaltender Sergei Bobrovsky to a three-year deal. At Wimbledon, Canada's Felix Auger-Aliassime is on to the third round after defeating Croatia's Dino Prismic. And at the FIFA World Cup, England, Belgium, and the U.S. have advanced to the round of 16. Three matches on tap today.
4: Moose weather.
3: A yellow heat warning continues today into tomorrow with temperatures up to 33 degrees and humidex values up to 40. Caution is advised. Cloudy with sunny breaks to start with a 40% risk of thunderstorms today and gusty winds this afternoon. A high of 28 feeling like 37. Partly cloudy tonight and overnight with a low of 20. Sun and cloud to start tomorrow with the risk of thunderstorms and a high of 28.
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0: A yellow heat warning continues today into tomorrow with temperatures up to 33 degrees and humidex values up to 40. Caution is advised. Cloudy with sunny breaks to start with a 40% risk of thunderstorms today and gusty winds this afternoon. A high of 28, feeling like 37. Partly cloudy tonight and overnight with a low of 20. Sun and cloud to start tomorrow with the risk of thunderstorms and a high of 28.

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1: Good morning, I'm Brad Obang. While hydro crews worked the Canada Day holiday, bringing power back in our neck of the woods, the same was happening in many places across the province, including Mattawa. The town of Mattawa shared the windstorm caused widespread damage, with power and cell phones being impacted. The town also postponed their Canada Day activities until Sunday. Officials say staff will resume essential cleanup work and operations today. FedNor is getting $39 million as part of the local impact stream of the Build a Community Strong Fund. Ottawa says the money will help communities build, repair, and upgrade places and spaces families and individuals rely on every day. FedNor Minister Patty Haidu says municipalities, Indigenous organizations, and other eligible groups can now apply for funding to support projects that reflect local infrastructure needs, create jobs, and help communities grow. $1 billion from the national $51 billion fund is going to Canada's regional development agencies. And Prime Minister Mark Carney is off to Turkey early next week for the NATO summit. The Prime Minister says while there, he'll further strengthen Canada's contributions to the NATO alliance, forge new partnerships with allies, and build shared security, including in defense of Ukraine. After the summit, Carney will travel to Saudi Arabia for meetings. Officials say he'll work to deepen the Canada-Saudi Arabia partnership across energy, critical minerals, defense, infrastructure, and investment. It'll mark the first visit to Saudi Arabia by a Canadian prime minister in 26 years.
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5: In sports, the Blue Jays wrapped up their three-game series with the Mets on Canada Day by beating them 9-3. NHL free agency opened up yesterday with plenty of activity, including former North Bay Battalion forward Nick Paul being traded to the Maple Leafs. Toronto also signed veteran goaltender Sergei Bobrovsky to a three-year deal. At Wimbledon, Canada's Felix Auger-Aliassime is on to the third round after defeating Croatia's Dino Prismic. And at the FIFA World Cup, England, Belgium, and the U.S. have advanced to the round of 16. Three matches on tap today.
6: Moose weather.
5: A yellow heat warning continues today into tomorrow with temperatures up to 33 degrees and Humidex values up to 40. Caution is advised. Cloudy with sunny breaks to start with a 40% risk of thunderstorms today and gusty winds this afternoon. A high of 28, feeling like 37. Partly cloudy tonight and overnight with a low of 20. Sun and cloud to start tomorrow with the risk of thunderstorms and a high of 28.
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1: Moose weather.
4: A yellow heat warning continues today into tomorrow with temperatures up to 33 degrees and humidex values up to 40. Caution is advised. Cloudy with sunny breaks to start with a 40% risk of thunderstorms today and gusty winds this afternoon. A high of 28, feeling like 37. Partly cloudy tonight and overnight with a low of 20. Sun and cloud to start tomorrow with the risk of thunderstorms and a high of 28.
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1: Good morning, I'm Brad Obang. While hydro crews worked the Canada Day holiday, bringing power back in our neck of the woods, the same was happening in many places across the province, including Mattawa. The town of Mattawa shared the windstorm caused widespread damage, with power and cell phones being impacted. The town also postponed their Canada Day activities until Sunday. Officials say staff will resume essential cleanup work and operations today. Fednor is getting $39 million as part of the local impact stream of the Build a Community Strong Fund. Ottawa says the money will help communities build, repair, and upgrade places and spaces families and individuals rely on every day. Fednor Minister Patty Haidu says municipalities, Indigenous organizations, and other eligible groups can now apply for funding to support projects that reflect local infrastructure needs, create jobs, and help communities grow. $1 billion from the national $51 billion fund is going to Canada's regional development agencies. And Prime Minister Mark Carney is off to Turkey early next week for the NATO summit. The Prime Minister says while there, he'll further strengthen Canada's contributions to the NATO alliance, forge new partnerships with allies, and build shared security, including in defense of Ukraine. After the summit, Carney will travel to Saudi Arabia for meetings. Officials say he'll work to deepen the Canada-Saudi Arabia partnership across energy, critical minerals, defense, infrastructure, and investment. It'll mark the first visit to Saudi Arabia by a Canadian prime minister in 26 years.
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3: In sports, the Blue Jays wrapped up their three-game series with the Mets on Canada Day by beating them 9-3. NHL free agency opened up yesterday with plenty of activity, including former North Bay Battalion forward Nick Paul being traded to the Maple Leafs. Toronto also signed veteran goaltender Sergei Bobrovsky to a three-year deal. At Wimbledon, Canada's Felix Auger-Aliassime is on to the third round after defeating Croatia's Dino Prismic. And at the FIFA World Cup, England, Belgium, and the U.S. have advanced to the round of 16. Three matches on tap today.
4: Moose weather.
3: A yellow heat wave warning continues today into tomorrow with temperatures up to 33 degrees and humidex values up to 40. Caution is advised. Risk of strong thunderstorms with gusty winds today and a high of 28, feeling like 37. Partly cloudy tonight and overnight with a low of 20. Sun and cloud to start tomorrow with the risk of thunderstorms and a high of 28.
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8: A yellow heat wave warning continues today into tomorrow with temperatures up to 33 degrees and humidex values up to 40. Caution is advised. Risk of strong thunderstorms with gusty winds today and a high of 28, feeling like 37. Partly cloudy tonight and overnight with a low of 20. Sun and cloud to start tomorrow with the risk of thunderstorms and a high of 28.
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1: Good morning, I'm Brad Obang. While hydro crews worked the Canada Day holiday, bringing power back in our neck of the woods, the same was happening in many places across the province, including Mattawa. The town of Mattawa shared the windstorm caused widespread damage, with power and cell phones being impacted. The town also postponed their Canada Day activities until Sunday. Officials say staff will resume essential cleanup work and operations today. Fednor is getting $39 million as part of the local impact stream of the Build a Community Strong Fund. Ottawa says the money will help communities build, repair, and upgrade places and spaces families and individuals rely on every day. Fednor Minister Patty Haidu says municipalities, Indigenous organizations, and other eligible groups can now apply for funding to support projects that reflect local infrastructure needs, create jobs, and help communities grow. $1 billion from the national $51 billion fund is going to Canada's regional development agencies. And Prime Minister Mark Carney is off to Turkey early next week for the NATO summit. The Prime Minister says while there, he'll further strengthen Canada's contributions to the NATO alliance, forge new partnerships with allies, and build shared security, including in defense of Ukraine. After the summit, Carney will travel to Saudi Arabia for meetings. Officials say he'll work to deepen the Canada-Saudi Arabia partnership across energy, critical minerals, defense, infrastructure, and investment. It'll mark the first visit to Saudi Arabia by a Canadian prime minister in 26 years.
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3: In sports, the Blue Jays wrapped up their three-game series with the Mets on Canada Day by beating them 9-3. NHL free agency opened up yesterday with plenty of activity, including former North Bay Battalion forward Nick Paul being traded to the Maple Leafs. Toronto also signed veteran goaltender Sergei Bobrovsky to a three-year deal. At Wimbledon, Canada's Felix Auger-Aliassime is on to the third round after defeating Croatia's Dino Prismic. And at the FIFA World Cup, England, Belgium, and the U.S. have advanced to the round of 16. Three matches on tap today.
4: Moose weather.
3: There's a risk of strong thunderstorms this afternoon with gusty winds and a high of 28, feeling like 37. Partly cloudy tonight and overnight with a low of 20. Sun and cloud to start tomorrow with the risk of thunderstorms and a high of 28.
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2: 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That is 705-753-0644. 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
9: There's a risk of strong thunderstorms this afternoon with gusty winds and a high of 28, feeling like 37. Partly cloudy tonight and overnight with a low of 20. Sun and cloud to start tomorrow with the risk of thunderstorms and a high of 28.
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1: Good morning, I'm Brad Obang. While hydro crews worked the Canada Day holiday, bringing power back in our neck of the woods, the same was happening in many places across the province, including Mattawa. The town of Mattawa shared the windstorm caused widespread damage, with power and cell phones being impacted. The town also postponed their Canada Day activities until Sunday. Officials say staff will resume essential cleanup work and operations today. Fednor is getting $39 million as part of the local impact stream of the Build a Community Strong Fund. Ottawa says the money will help communities build, repair, and upgrade places and spaces families and individuals rely on every day. Fednor Minister Patty Haidu says municipalities, Indigenous organizations, and other eligible groups can now apply for funding to support projects that reflect local infrastructure needs, create jobs, and help communities grow. $1 billion from the national $51 billion fund is going to Canada's regional development agencies. And Prime Minister Mark Carney is off to Turkey early next week for the NATO summit. The Prime Minister says while there, he'll further strengthen Canada's contributions to the NATO alliance, forge new partnerships with allies, and build shared security, including in defense of Ukraine. After the summit, Carney will travel to Saudi Arabia for meetings. Officials say he'll work to deepen the Canada-Saudi Arabia partnership across energy, critical minerals, defense, infrastructure, and investment. It'll mark the first visit to Saudi Arabia by a Canadian prime minister in 26 years.
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3: In sports, the Blue Jays wrapped up their three-game series with the Mets on Canada Day by beating them 9-3. NHL free agency opened up yesterday with plenty of activity, including former North Bay Battalion forward Nick Paul being traded to the Maple Leafs. Toronto also signed veteran goaltender Sergei Bobrovsky to a three-year deal. At Wimbledon, Canada's Felix Auger-Aliassime is on to the third round after defeating Croatia's Dino Prismic. And at the FIFA World Cup, England, Belgium, and the U.S. have advanced to the round of 16. Three matches on tap today.
4: Moose weather.
3: There's a risk of strong thunderstorms this afternoon with gusty winds and a high of 28, feeling like 37. Partly cloudy tonight and overnight with a low of 20. Sun and cloud to start tomorrow with the risk of thunderstorms and a high of 28.
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0: There's a risk of strong thunderstorms this afternoon with gusty winds and a high of 28, feeling like 37. Partly cloudy tonight and overnight with a low of 20. Sun and cloud to start tomorrow with the risk of thunderstorms and a high of 28.
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2: 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Yes, I'm the guy who looks like Jean-Luc Picard. 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
6: There's a risk of strong thunderstorms this afternoon with gusty winds and a high of 28, feeling like 37. Partly cloudy tonight and overnight with a low of 20. Sun and cloud to start tomorrow with the risk of thunderstorms and a high of 28.
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0: There's a risk of strong thunderstorms this afternoon with gusty winds and a high of 28, feeling like 37. Partly cloudy tonight and overnight with a low of 20. Sun and cloud to start tomorrow with the risk of thunderstorms and a high of 28.
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5: Moose Weather.
6: There's a risk of strong thunderstorms this afternoon with gusty winds and a high of 28, feeling like 37. Partly cloudy tonight and overnight with a low of 20. Sun and cloud to start tomorrow with the risk of thunderstorms and a high of 28.
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7: There's a risk of strong thunderstorms this afternoon with gusty winds and a high of 28, feeling like 37. Partly cloudy tonight and overnight with a low of 20. Sun and cloud to start tomorrow with the risk of thunderstorms and a high of 28.
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6: Moose weather.
7: There's a risk of strong thunderstorms this afternoon with gusty winds and a high of 28, feeling like 37. Partly cloudy tonight and overnight with a low of 20. Sun and cloud to start tomorrow with the risk of thunderstorms and a high of 28.
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1: Hello and good afternoon. I'm Brad Obey. The town of Mattawa says their landfill will be open today and tomorrow until 3 for storm debris cleanup only. Officials say only brush will be free to dump and any other materials will have normal fees applied, adding it'll also be open on Saturday from 9 to noon.

0: Town says all municipal offices currently have no phone, cell, or internet services, but they do remain open. North Bay Hydro, meanwhile, says crews continue to work on restoring power to Feronia Road. The utility says a broken pole is in the swamp and crews will be replacing it. Restoration time is estimated around 3 o'clock today. The Opera Bakery Cafe is holding a fundraiser to support the Heritage and Railway Carousel Company. The waterfront attraction says it's to help build the new Redpath Mining Heritage train station. Starting tomorrow, cupcakes will be on sale with proceeds going to the new station. They'll be $4.25 each, or 6 cupcakes for $24. You can buy them at the downtown bakery or place an order by email. They're open Tuesday to Saturday from 10 to 4. And we've just wrapped up one stat holiday of free entertainment with the city detailing what's next for the August long weekend. Hot Summer Nights takes place Friday, July 31st to Sunday, August 2nd, with free live music, daytime performances, and a family-friendly movie in the park. It all takes place at the North Bay waterfront. Friday night performances wrap up with a ZZ Top tribute band. The headliner the next night is a tribute to the Chicks. Sunday's free movie in the park screening is Pixar's Hoppers, with residents encouraged to bring a chair or blanket and enjoy a summer movie under the stars. 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
2: 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In the CFL, Toronto is on the road in Calgary.
3: Moose weather.
4: There's a risk of strong thunderstorms this afternoon with gusty winds and a high of 28, feeling like 37. Partly cloudy tonight and overnight with a low of 20. Sun and cloud to start tomorrow with the risk of thunderstorms and a high of 28.
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0: There's a risk of strong thunderstorms this afternoon with gusty winds and a high of 28, feeling like 37. Partly cloudy tonight and overnight with a low of 20. Sun and cloud to start tomorrow with the risk of thunderstorms and a high of 28.
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4: Moose weather.
5: There's a risk of strong thunderstorms this afternoon with gusty winds and a high of 28, feeling like 37. Partly cloudy tonight and overnight with a low of 20. Sun and cloud to start tomorrow with the risk of thunderstorms and a high of 28.
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8: There's a risk of strong thunderstorms this afternoon with gusty winds and a high of 28, feeling like 37. Partly cloudy tonight and overnight with a low of 20. Sun and cloud to start tomorrow with the risk of thunderstorms and a high of 28.
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3: 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That is 705-753-0644. 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
4: Weather. There's a risk of strong thunderstorms this afternoon with gusty winds and a high of 28, feeling like 37. Partly cloudy tonight and overnight with a low of 20. Sun and cloud to start tomorrow with the risk of thunderstorms and a high of 28.
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8: There's a risk of strong thunderstorms this afternoon with gusty winds and a high of 28, feeling like 37. Partly cloudy tonight and overnight with a low of 20. Sun and cloud to start tomorrow with the risk of thunderstorms and a high of 28.
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3: Moose weather.
4: There's a risk of strong thunderstorms this afternoon with gusty winds and a high of 28, feeling like 37. Partly cloudy tonight and overnight with a low of 20. Sun and cloud to start tomorrow with the risk of thunderstorms and a high of 28.
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8: Moose Weather.
9: There's a risk of strong thunderstorms this afternoon with gusty winds and a high of 28, feeling like 37. Partly cloudy tonight and overnight with a low of 20. Sun and cloud to start tomorrow with the risk of thunderstorms and a high of 28.
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6: Weather.
7: There's a risk of strong thunderstorms this afternoon with gusty winds and a high of 28, feeling like 37. Partly cloudy tonight and overnight with a low of 20. Sun and cloud to start tomorrow with the risk of thunderstorms and a high of 28.
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1: Hello and good afternoon. I'm Brad Obey. A 15-year-old from North Bay is facing charges after the North Bay Police Service says it responded to an altercation involving a firearm on Memorial Drive. Police say the call came in around 11 on Wednesday night, with officers responding quickly in locating and arresting the accused. The service adds police recovered and seized a replica firearm as part of the investigation. Inspector Scott McFarland says using a replica firearm to commit a criminal offense carries the same serious legal consequences as using a real firearm, with responding officers treating all firearm reports as a real threat to protect the public and themselves. Charges include carrying a concealed weapon, pointing and discharging a firearm in a reckless manner, uttering threats to cause death or bodily harm, and more. The accused was arrested and held in custody pending a bail hearing. The Opera Bakery Cafe is holding a fundraiser to support the Heritage and Railway Carousel Company. The waterfront attraction says it's to help build the new Red Path Mining Heritage train station. Starting tomorrow, cupcakes will be on sale with proceeds going to the new station. They'll be $4.25 each, or 6 cupcakes for $24. You can buy them at the downtown bakery or place an order by email. They're open Tuesday to Saturday from 10 to 4. And we've just wrapped up one stat holiday of free entertainment, with the city detailing what's next for the August long weekend. Hot Summer Nights takes place Friday, July 31st to Sunday, August 2nd, with free live music, daytime performances, and a family-friendly movie in the park. It all takes place at the North Bay waterfront. Friday night performances wrap up with a ZZ Top tribute band. The headliner, the next night,

0: night is a tribute to the Chicks. Sunday's free movie in the park screening is Pixar's Hoppers, with residents encouraged to bring a chair or blanket and enjoy a summer movie under the stars. 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
0: 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In the CFL, Toronto is on the road in Calgary.
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6: The heat warning continues tonight. We're looking at partly cloudy skies, a chance of showers, risk of thunderstorm, and a low of 19. Tomorrow, mix of sun and cloud and a high of 30, feeling like 37 with the humid X.
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9: The heat warning continues tonight. We're looking at partly cloudy skies, a chance of showers, risk of thunderstorm, and a low of 19. Tomorrow, mix of sun and cloud and a high of 30, feeling like 37 with the humid X.
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1: But I understand why. See, it's burning me to hold on to this. I know this is something I gotta do, but that don't mean I want to. What I'm trying to say is that

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1: Hello and good afternoon. I'm Brad Obey. A 15-year-old from North Bay is facing charges after the North Bay Police Service says it responded to an altercation involving a firearm on Memorial Drive. Police say the call came in around 11 on Wednesday night, with officers responding quickly in locating and arresting the accused. The service adds police recovered and seized a replica firearm as part of the investigation. Inspector Scott McFarland says using a replica firearm to commit a criminal offense carries the same serious legal consequences as using a real firearm, with responding officers treating all firearm reports as a real threat to protect the public and themselves. Charges include carrying a concealed weapon, pointing and discharging a firearm in a reckless manner, uttering threats to cause death or bodily harm, and more. The accused was arrested and held in custody pending a bail hearing. The Opera Bakery Cafe is holding a fundraiser to support the Heritage and Railway Carousel Company. The waterfront attraction says it's to help build the new Redpath Mining Heritage train station. Starting tomorrow, cupcakes will be on sale with proceeds going to the new station. They'll be $4.25 each, or six cupcakes for $24. You can buy them at the downtown bakery or place an order by email. They're open Tuesday to Saturday from 10 to 4. And we've just wrapped up one stat holiday of free entertainment, with the city detailing what's next for the August long weekend. Hot Summer Nights takes place Friday, July 31st to Sunday, August 2nd, with free live music, daytime performances, and a family-friendly movie in the park. It all takes place at the North Bay Waterfront. Friday night performances wrap up with a ZZ Top tribute band. The headliner the next night is a tribute to the Chicks. Sunday's free movie in the park screening is Pixar's Hoppers, with residents encouraged to bring a chair or blanket and enjoy a summer movie under the stars. 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
1: In sports, three games on the World Cup pitch today as Spain takes on Austria, Portugal goes up against Croatia, and Switzerland takes on Algeria. In the CFL, Toronto is on the road in Calgary.
0: Moose weather.
1: The heat warning continues tonight. We're looking at partly cloudy skies, a chance of showers, risk of thunderstorm, and a low of 19. Tomorrow, mix of sun and cloud and a high of 30, feeling like 37 with the humid X.
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1: 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Tasty berries at Leisure Farms. They're very fresh.
2: 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Visit them on Canal Road off Nipissing Street in Sturgeon Falls. 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
5: The heat warning continues tonight. We're looking at partly cloudy skies, a chance of showers, risk of thunderstorm, and a low of 19. Tomorrow, mix of sun and cloud and a high of 30, feeling like 37 with the humid X.
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3: Moose weather.
4: The heat warning continues tonight. We're looking at partly cloudy skies, a chance of showers, risk of thunderstorm, and a low of 19. Tomorrow, mix of sun and cloud and a high of 30, feeling like 37 with the humid X.
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5: The heat warning continues tonight. We're looking at partly cloudy skies, a chance of showers, risk of thunderstorm, and a low of 19. Tomorrow, mix of sun and cloud and a high of 30, feeling like 37 with the humid X.
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1: Moose weather.
2: The heat warning continues tonight. We're looking at partly cloudy skies, a chance of showers, risk of thunderstorm, and a low of 19. Tomorrow, mix of sun and cloud and a high of 30, feeling like 37 with the humid X.
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1: Yeah. I like it when the girls stop by in the summer.

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4: The heat warning continues tonight. We're looking at partly cloudy skies, a chance of showers, risk of thunderstorm, and a low of 19. Tomorrow, mix of sun and cloud and a high of 30, feeling like 37 with the humid X.
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3: The heat warning continues tonight. We're looking at partly cloudy skies, a chance of showers, risk of thunderstorm, and a low of 19. Tomorrow, mix of sun and cloud and a high of 30, feeling like 37 with the humid X.
2: Broadcasting live from Robinson Huron Treaty Territory at the corner of Maine and John in Sturgeon Falls. 99.3 Moose FM is CFSF, West Nipissing's best music.